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0: and discipline remains mercifully.
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1: No, it is a...
0: I'm sure of it.

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0: Tapos listening to was how I fucking started here because, ano, my OSP sa taas, my OSP dyan, my time dyan. Paano ako naka, ano, why am I here? Why am I live? Why am I live right now on Smile, guys? 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Ayun, no, nandyan yung pogi-pogi na TOC natin, nandodo, no, ina-adjust yung, ano, how did I get to that point? How did I get here and smile? Well, dito mo yun malalaman. So, alright. Ano yung maangas na background music pag nagsisto, pag nagtetel ng story? Bro. Sige. Alright, so it started all the way back in 2024, 6-7, oh, it's not 2026, bro, it's like way back, bro, noong fan-made archive, noong yung logo ng FBS, kaka-ano lang ng orange from yellow, oh my god, bro, it was a different time back then. Alam mo yung nahanap ko doon sa 2024 sa recommendations ko? FBS. Wow, Gabo. Wow, Gabo. Nahanap ko yung FBS noon, 2024. And, I thought it was a cool project. But, I wasn't gonna go back to any of that kiddie that shit, bro. So, I just skipped upon it. Until my cousins came over. And, one of my cousins, Shout out sa'yo dyan if you're watching, bro. I already DM'd you, bro. Point out nga yung FBS and I decided to actually check it out. And I did. I was gonna see if they had a Discord server for that type of shit. For maybe similar fan-made networks or ganun. And I didn't find fan-made archives, but I found Scotch Tape Productions, and I thought that was the server of FBS. No, I was a dumbass, and I was particularly a dumbass because I lied about my age at the time. That was the era where I lied about my age so I could have friends on the internet, and
1: aray.
0: Yeah, basically, I was a dumbass. I went by the alias Emerald at the time. Kakalipat ko lang ng school, guys. Kakalipat ko lang noon. Grade 7 pa ako noon when I first entered Scotch Tape. And, holy shit, bro. God, now that I think about it, that was probably the worst idea ever. But like, why would you lie about your age when you already had enough people at the time? Shout out sa you, team. Oh my gosh. And, yeah. I wasn't really active in Scotch Tape, if I'm gonna be honest. I was probably active around the time when nag-rebrand sila, hindi na Scotch Tape, naging fan-made archives na yung brand nila noon. And, you know, it's very fucking wild, you know. Because back then, in 2024, kaka-move on ko lang sa ano, ABS-CBN stock. I stopped watching like TV shit back in 2021. Alam mo kayo yung ginawa ko noong 2024? Naglaro lang ng Roblox. Naglaro lang ako ng Roblox. Ano, yung favorito kong laro noon, Item Asylum. I fucking love playing Item Asylum back then, bro. I think that game's probably dead. Hindi ko alam kung naalala nyo pa yun. Oh my gosh. But it was pretty fucking crazy. Ano, I slowly regained my passion for Philippine TV and it was really a weird experience for me. And it was even weirder when back in 2024, yung nakita ko sa discussion noong nag-rebrand sila sa fan-made archives bilang fan-made archives from Scotch Tape. Alam mo ba yung nakita ko doon? Windows LARP. Yes, pupunta na tayo sa LARP. Pupunta na tayo sa LARP,
2: no!
0: Guys. Yes, we're going.
2: No, don't lie. Since this is your show, you can LARP.
0: I love LARPing so much.
3: Not LARP.
2: Okay, go ahead.
3: LARP.
2: No one's stopping you. No one's stopping you, Gino.
0: Noong ano, noong 2024, sa discussion ng ano, 2024 fan-made archives, alam mo ba yung nakita ko? May nag-lag pala ng Windows 7. 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At alam mo kung sino naglalar? Si Geometric Tomato, ang ating pangulo dito sa Smile. We began talking about LARPing. We were LARPing.
1: Suspended na po ang GeForce facility. Thank you.
3: Amazing.
0: We were LARPing before LARPing was the meta, guys. Ano, before 2026 pa yun. Ano, 2024 BS. Before Smile, guys. Before Smile, BS. Ano, 2024 BS, bro. We were, ano, talking about that shit. And, ano, I said that, because, ano, because he followed my interest as well. And he was also in Wayne Qualia, formerly known as Teams Facility. You know what I did? I decided to block the guy because fuck you. Just kidding. I didn't block the guy because I'm not, ano, hindi ako ganun, guys. I'm not a
1: ganun
0: guy.
1: Ganun ba? Guys, I would like to say, guys, how I met that J4 guy. He's a fucking moron. I met him. He was a key. Oh, he was a key delete. Bro, he acts like a key delete.
0: Oh! Eh, hindi tayo. Wala tayo sa kabila, guys. Wala tayo sa kabila. Of course, I didn't block the guy. I friended the guy. And you wanna know what my first message to ating Pangulo?
2: What is it?
0: Ano, na, kasi at the time, I was working on, ano, the Tagalog dub for Gecum. Ano, na-mention ko na to, if you guys don't know what Gecum was, ano, para siyang, ano, yung Firefox mo, ano, ginagawa mong pang-LARP.
1: It is a Firefox screen that looks like Google Chrome from the previous years, ano, before they changed it to the garbage.
0: Kaya nga, they made Firefox look like before Chrome turned garbage, bro. Meron silang trapezoid tabs, yung mga ano, old animations, yung ano, native controls. No. I was working on the Tagalog language pack for that. I'm the reason why na ano, pwede ma-access ng mga Pilipino ang Gecum. So I was changing strings everywhere and that was my first message to Geometric Tomato, our ating Pangulo dito sa Smile. Ano, nag-send ako ng screenshot ng folder, Gecum, fill-ph.
1: So alam mo ba ang reply ko sa kanya, guys?
0: Oo.
1: Giblock ko siya, guys.
4: Medyo plan.
5: J4.5, ba't generator yung background noise mo? Ba't anong generator?
0: Ta-ta-ta-ta-ta. Gecum Bisaya. Gecum Bisaya daw yung reply sa, yung report, yung reply niya sa akin. Yes guys, ano, Gio is from Mindanao. Mindanao. Ano, gikan sa Smile, para sa Smile. That's why he thought of that, bro. And so we just began doing shit for a while because ano. And then in 2025 In around early to mid 2025, I became inactive. I fucking left because ano, hindi ako, because that was the time in early to mid 2025, mababago ako as a person. RJ, you might want to ano lang, paano mo na yung background music, pahinaan muna a little bit lang, tiny bit. I'm gonna emphasize my change in character here because hindi ako masamang tao, guys. I'm not a bad person, bro. As you can probably tell, I'm a very good person right here, as you can see.
1: No, he's an asshole, bro. He watches garbage anime kanina, guys. unbelievable.
0: What, dude? The Fragrant Flower Blooms with Dignity wasn't that bad. I think it was a good contender for ABS programming.
1: Shut the fuck
2: up. Nah, you place it on the wrong network. It should have been on Hoshi Anime or Hoshi Anime.
1: No, no, no, no. I believe, bro. He placed it on fucking noon time. Sa time slot.
2: Nah, magagalit si Ma'am Trina sa'yo. 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
0: Hindi, yan kasi yung directive ni Sir Carlo. 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
2: Walang pinagpapatunayan dyan, J4. Ikaw ang may haka-haka yan.
0: Okay. Anyway, in early to mid 2025, I left Fanmade Archives because I was about to change as a person. At the time, I apologized for lying about my age. Because I thought it was a serious crime. Not even legally, just morally in general. Alam ba yung response sa akin ng mga kaibigan ko? Bro was born before _. Bro was born before this. Bro was born before that. Ano ibig sabihin, mga accepting sila. They just made jokes about it and the day continued as normal. I was like, what the fuck? Why did I rebrand my entire personality for no reason? I went from Emerald to the alias Centro. Centro Chicago. And you wanna know my plans for Centro Chicago? Gagawa ako ng YouTube channel na parang Enderman log life kung sino, kung alam mo kung sino yung mga yun, yung mga gusto ko, idol ko si Gigatech. Alam mo ba yung gagawin ko noon? Gagawa ako ng Windows channel, gagawa ako ng tech channel, YouTube channel. Iva-vlog ko yung Toshiba ko. 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I kept mentioning it to fucking everyone. Team, G, fucking pop lols, bro.
3: What?
0: Bro, I forgot. I'm not trying to name everyone, bro. Sorry. Kaso kapag wala ka dun sa list, shoutout sa inyo. Fuck. And wanna know what I did? My first video on the Centro Chicago channel was basically just installing Windows 10 RTM on modern hardware. Like that's something I didn't do every single day, bro. Like that's something I didn't do every single day. Ano ba yun? Common sense na yun eh. Para sa akin ha. I know Israel doesn't understand, right? Diga. Diba Israel?
2: Yung
0: nag-i-install ako ng mga lumang OS sa bagong hardware, nag-i-install ako ng mga modded driver. Ganun. I was on the shit. Guess what? The video didn't get any fucking views at all. I advertised it in some community called WinTuber Hub. But all I did was get already famous YouTubers in my fucking channel, in my fucking community post. And at the time, pupunta na ako sa South Korea eh. Kasi vacation. Wow, kakatapos ko lang ng grade 8 noon. Can you imagine? Kakatapos ko lang ng grade 8. Tapos magbibideo ako. 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Oo nga. Wait lang. Oh, that looks beautiful. That looks beautiful. You know what? Istriel, anuhin mo ulit. Mag-switch ka ulit. 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
2: Ay, TOC. 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
0: Mag-studio tour din ako ha. if I still have time, magsustudio tour din ako. But yeah, while we're gonna switch feeds to a better lighting,
1: guys, a better guys, studio. Guys, show, guys. 7 PM na po. Ay, joke lang.
2: Oh,
0: oh my God, Rio. Anyway, oh my God. Anyway, yeah, the video didn't get any views. I was about to go to South Korea. Alam mo ba, yung upload schedule ko, sinestress ko yung sarili ko. 1 week. 1 week per video. Ano ba yan? That's why I couldn't upload the videos when I was in South Korea. I had, napaliwanag pa ako sa community post, sabi guys, hey guys, I couldn't fucking upload because I was in South Korea. Kumakain pa ako ng samgyup. Wow, napakayaman ah. 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Eh hindi, hindi to Builderman, Jerjer kasi Jerjer figure kasi ano may hotdog di.
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0: 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O hindi na.
2: Ikaw bahala.
0: Ah, okay. Anyway, yeah, I was pretty fucking lazy with that upload schedule, bro. Hindi ko kaya yung upload schedule na yun. So, what I did was just, ano, tinambak ko na lang yung channel na yun. And, alam mo ba, ginawa ko sa channel na yun, nag-upload ako ng EAS scenario. Tapos pagkatapos ng EAS scenario, gumawa ako ng crazy error. Oh my God, bro, I was going places. Napaka-random ka talaga yung channel ko noon. I had actual plans for that channel before I uploaded the EAS scenario and the crazy error. Oh my God. I was just like, ano, it's just like, whatever, for fuck's sake, I'm bored. I'm not gonna upload for another 500 years. So, in mid to late 2025, I was bored. Yung ginagawa ko lang, naglalarp. And, suddenly, I remembered, the soul, it came to my brain. Alam mo ba? Naalala ko, Fanmade Archives. Meron pa, nandun pala ako sa Fanmade Archives. Nag-rejoin ako. And I actually, I verified with my actual age this time, guys. I'm, yes, guys.
1: Yeah, bitch. Stop lying about your age. You're gonna get banned.
0: Nag-downgrade ako ng age from 15 to 13. And ngayon, and this year, mag-15 ulit ako. Yay! Mag-J415 this year.
2: J415!
0: J415! October 5... Oh, wait lang, hindi. Kasi October 5 ay weekdays eh. Kailan ulit yung...
2: Ay! Ay, J4, sinasabi ko sa iyo, magse-set up ako ng napakagandang stage dun sa Studio 10 ng Small Center para lang sa birthday mo.
6: Yo, J4. Anong year ka pinala? Anong birth year mo? Birth year?
0: 2011.
6: Bro, yeah, oh, you're just bro is as old as South Sudan, bro.
1: True.
0: Born after South Sudan, bro. I was born.
1: Oh, bro is younger than South Sudan.
0: Exactly. I'm younger than South Sudan.
1: And but you will become older than Bougainville. So good job.
0: Yes. I kept talking in Fanmade Archives. Na nakausap ko na ulit si Gio. Wow, that sounds like Rico Arakashi, but in a good way.
1: The difference between you and Rico Arakashi is that Rico Arakashi was an asshole while you were an asshole
0: yes.
1: too.
0: What? Oh my god, bro. Anyway, ano? I kept being active there, and then I made Sulasop. I made Sulasop TV.
1: Bro,
0: kasi
2: worst mistake.
1: Worst mistake of your life. This is why your reputation on FA, you were called by. This is the reason why you were called a key delete. You made Sulasop TV, bro. Oh my god.
0: Oh my. Yo, I'm sorry, bro. Whatever I did, yo, I'm so sorry. What did I do wrong?

0: JCP, I love you. I'm so sorry. Anyway, okay. There, okay. I made a lot of, ano, yung Sulasok, para siyang, ano, dapat siyang competitor sa, ano ulit, ano yun? Ano yun? Oh my God, it's my Spotify, bro. Oh my God. Hindi ko pa na-close Spotify ito. I'm using headphones kasi, guys. Yes, guys, matinoon na akong taon. Gumagamit na ako ng headphones. Para
1: Yes! Nag-headphones na rin si J4.
0: Yes, nag-headphones na ako. And I'm gonna take it off later after the show because fuck.
1: No.
0: Because, oh my gosh. Yan yung sensor sound natin, guys, in future episodes. Kailan tayo magko-commercial break? Parang nalampas na tayo, eh. 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
1: Parang hindi ata gising si TOC. Ay, RJ, andyan ka ba?
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1: Ay, ikaw. 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
0: CEO. 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
3: pala. Oh, ako.
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3: Ah, sa iyo?
0: Oh.
1: Si oh, naka-stream oh. Ano, hanapin mo lang dyan yung may,
0: Sige.
1: Hindi dyan. May
2: guys, fan-made archives. Guys. I will make the fan-made archives committee laugh. Adam Orilar po.
1: Ay, ito na lang.
0: Yan, yung proper, dapat ganun. And yes, I can finally salvage the performance on my MacBook because Tahoe is as optimized. Yan! Okay na yan. There we go. Okay. As you can see, naka-upgrade tayo sa better lighting and I'm gonna continue my story. So, I kept making videos on Sulasok and, it was meant to be a competitor to GSCA TV. Oy, Sab, you're never gonna beat me, Sab. I was peak, Sab. And, I was GSCA TV sub channel 10 ata yun. Hindi, sub channel 1 kasi yan yung format ng DTV sa Jai. Dinalagay yung Oh! Israel, yan? Ano yung camera na yun?
1: Wala, pinapakita ko sa inyo yung...
0: Pinapakita mo yung boto.
2: Walang si RJ?
1: Wala. Pinapaswitch ko sana sa
0: How about this? Magko-commercial break tayo sa 6:30 PM.
1: Pwede.
0: Yes, guys. Ko-commercial break tayo sa 6:30. Or whatever the fuck my Tulugan or all the other shows go in commercial break. I'm pretty sure nalampas na tayo. Gusto ko rin na commercial break eh. Gusto ko marinig yung hotdog ni Betlogs. Anyway, I keep going off topic here.
4: Tarakain tayo.
0: Oh my god.
2: J4, it would be very funny if you interview Mr. Team on J4's facility. That would be the best thing. That would bring us views, right?
0: Yes! Mamaya, pag nag-release yung Project Styla, Team, work on Project Styla! I'm calling you out right now, bro! Work on Project Styla!
2: I agree. I personally agree with that statement. I agree with Mr. J4's statement. Please work on that project, bro. Stop procrastinating. Stop jerking off, bro. Please.
0: Iba na yun!
5: Iba na yun, Gio. Iba na yun.
2: Did I say something wrong, bro? Oh. Just stop jerking off, bro. Project Styla releasing, guys. I have a massive prediction. I am Nostradamus. And I will say that the release date of Project Styla will be on September 11, 2026.
0: Shout out Real Erico as well. I had the GC. Shout out Real Erico. Stop fucking the blue-haired maid girl, please. What am I gonna say here again? So my first show, actually, while I was making all of that Solasok shit, my first show on here, oh my god, my mic fell off. My first show on here was Saksi sa television. Joke lang.
6: Saksi sa television.
0: Saksi sa television was already dead by then, bro.
2: Bro missed out on 1 year of fun and shit.
0: Cherry Mobile. I watched the Cherry Mobile video. Oh my god. Why do legends have to die, bro? Why do legends
2: have to die? Turn off your mic. Okay, anyways. If you want to know why we ended Success at
0: the end, it's because it was because Mike Enriquez died. That's why I said, why did legends have to die, bro?
2: Yeah, true, bro. Why legends have to die, bro? Like, come
0: on. Exactly. Anyway, going back, I guest host on Testigo. And sasabihin ko ito ngayon. Dear Paolo Barcelon, wag niyo ako gawing anchor sa news radio. Because alam mo ba, sa Testigo, bulok yung reporting ko.
1: Panoorin natin, guys. Andito ba? Outland, check ko muna yung channel ng Mixing Match.
0: No, I was every single time. And, Oh my God. Anyway, I had bulok na reporting, but it was my first live show on Testigo.
1: Anong episode to be specific?
0: 2025 nga, mga mid to late 2025, I'm pretty sure. I forgot the
1: July or August?
0: August or July. Check mo yung check mo nga yung...
2: Hold on, let me talk.
1: Ito ba yung lumabas si Kamatis?
0: Also, that was the time I renamed myself from Centro to J4. Wanna know why? Because naglalarp ako. Joke lang.
1: Ito.
2: The last episode of Testigo before we revived it on July was on April 6. So it was April 1. So it was March 16.
0: Wait lang, ba't ako tumayo?
1: Wait lang. Ito.
0: Uy, ba't ako tumayo? Bro. Wait, is this hindi kasi multiplayer yung Hindi kasi multiplayer yung
2: Holy shit. Oh, hell yeah. August 2. Hell yeah.
1: Ayun, nakita na pala ni Mansanas yung Ay, switch ka muna sa share screen feed ko, Mansanas.
2: Yeah, let's watch this, bro. Let's watch this.
0: No. Yes, switch the feed, TOC. My dad. Ayun! 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
2: walang
0: that...
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0: Wait lang, hindi pa eksaktong 6:35 eh. Oo, dapat nga 6.
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0: frozen right now. 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
1: why it's still in
0: the test card. Oh, TOC. 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
2: Activates. Oh my god, someone... Yes. Bro, someone docks his address live on the podcast.
0: To be known for that. Ano yan?
2: My home address is this random street at a random city in a random country. 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
0: Ay, ano yan? Oh, guys, gusto niyo malaman yung address ko? My address is...
1: Bye.
0: Huwag kayo gano'n.

0: Hulika. 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
1: 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Guys,
2: Habemus bathroom.
1: Resuming Habemus my story, I formed TBS and because of Smile, TBS is dead. Kinda. I'm just following the Gabos upload schedule right now. Ano, once every millennium na ako.
0: Bro, just wait until... Bro, my projects are delayed, okay? I am waiting for Gabriel Ansaldo to finish the headlines portion so that I could actually start working on the new air check.
1: Dinedelay ko rin yung aking ano eh. Dinedelay ko rin yung ano, rebrand ng TBS. But anyway, I formed TBS because halos lahat ng sulasok binili na ng Antonio. But when Antonio was kicked out, I grabbed it, bro. Nasa akin kamay at pwede kong balikan. Kaso hindi ko babalikan because baka mawala pa ng rating sa GSC 8 TV. I kept interacting with the community often and alam mo ba guys? Ano, when during the formation of Smile, during Wilga kami, kaka-join ko lang ng Yo server. Hindi pa ako naka-join ng Yo server noong 2025. Well, I didn't even, ano, I already heard about Tigun, I already heard about Cool, but I didn't know, ano, where the Yo server was. That was not in my server list during the time. My presence on FA was still kinda tiny, but not as tiny as it was back in 2024, before I quit, before I changed and came back. Good. So, I just continued until the new year. And the new year, I improved my skills. I kept showing everyone my skills. I kept pestering Gio about what I was gonna make. And eventually, it happened. May tulugan kasama si Master Gio at suddenly si Master G4. What the hell? Pataway na ano sa ano? Beforehand, I was already in Yo server because ano? As it turns out, there was drama between JXS and ano? Mix and match or ano? When did? Diba by that time ano naging ano na no? Naging mix and match na instead of Jaguars.
2: Hindi ano, bagong gawa pa lang yung mix and match.
1: Oo nga, bagong gawa pa yung mix and match. Ano, a lot of events happened before I got on my tulugan. Ano, I acted in mga Jaguars. I became part of mga Jaguars before it turned into mix and match. Ay, kakain po lang.
2: Hi guys, alam niyo kung ano yung nasa table ko?
1: Give it.
2: Pancit Canton.
1: Mix it.
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1: Mga kaibigan, wala munang commercial break dahil kakain muna ho. At kailangan ko i-resume yung story.
2: Sige, resume muna.
3: Then ang bulbak po,
1: okay, I acted for mga Jaguars, I became part of mga Jaguars, and now, ano, then, there was the drama between JXS and, ano, there was the drama between JXS and, J. Jones, the fucking, ano, the whole fiasco. Now, at the time, after that, I was done talking about JXS. That was before I went to Japan, actually. Yan, may trip na naman ako, guys. 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
1: 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Actually, kaya mo kaya maging ano, go on cam din ako eh. 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
0: Ano, gusto mo, ano?
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2: Di mo kaya, sis.
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1: Okay, there we go. Okay, so, after witnessing JXS, we had like after meeting usapan, and that was when I found out about the Yo survey, because magshow na sila si G, nila ni Gio sa TGON. I forgot the program. Yeah, dun ako sumali, and after a few weeks after that, naging

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1: 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And we just, ano, for two episodes I was guest there. Until nagwelga. 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Dramatic music.
0: Dramatic music, di ba? Ito, ito, dramatic music.
2: Putin ang hotdog na yan.
1: Of how I'm here on Smile. So next episode, because ano, well, after the welga, ano, nandito na tayo sa Smile. And so I became a host for GeForce Facility. Now in this time slot, there was gonna be a ano, there was gonna be a
0: 1 minute
1: documentaries, but I replaced the time slot, and I probably should pick a better time slot next time. So, yeah, that's how I'm here in Smile. Now, bukas na lang, next episode na lang yung studio tour, because guess what? Up next, Salita ng Mansanas.
3: Gerger.
1: Yes, Salita ni Gerger. So, end credits roll, and thank you so much for watching GeForce Facility. Magandang gabi, baby.
3: Larp, larp, larp, larp, larp, larp, larp, larp.

The views, opinions, and thoughts expressed by the host and the guest of this following program does not reflect the official views and positions of Smile Studios, Smile Network Incorporated, and its stockholders.

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3: Sarap. 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
2: 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July 31, 2026 mga kaibigan. 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

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Grabe. Ang oras sa buong kabuluan, 8:19. Okay, it's probably best not to go in, ano. Sino nanood? Si Nigel. Ah, sige. It's probably best not to go near the, I don't understand, actually. I was moving good in an actual GeForce facility episode. I was moving goated in an actual GeForce facility episode. Ano nangyari sa skill ko? What happened, bro? My skill in GeForce facility is nothing like this, bro. I'm actually losing now. Ain't no way.

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So GeForce facility. What's sa ato yung sinanda ko eh, kaya ako magaling. 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Yeah, I see why. I definitely see why. 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

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Yeah. 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I'm actually locking in, but my team's still losing, bro. 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
0: Wala yung PC nyo. 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
1: High tech, state of the art PC. 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
0: Hello.
1: Before muna tayo magtuloy, nais ko lang sabihin sa inyo na starting July 31 po ang ating programang The Gio and Blue Show alongside many of Smile Radio's programs will launch in many areas across in sometime soon. Abangan nyo din dahil po yung mga karamihan sa mga programa ng Smile ay mapapanood at mapakinggan sa Cool TV at sa PGON platforms, mga kaibigan. Legit po yan. Abangan nyo po ang 8 PM broadcast ng Smile sa weekdays at of course for the first time ever balik tayo yung Cool FM sa July 31. Oo.
0: Yes,
1: pero wag mo na yan Blue, anong gagawin natin na yun
0: today? Mag review tayo ng Classic 7 and what bago mo na lahat POC kumaki. 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
1: Hindi. 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And also, notice nyo, bagong music kasi delikado po yung beanie. 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
1: 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Before that, we need a certain someone. I need to bring him here, alright? Wait lang.
0: Sa certified LARPer.
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1: 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Ang aming resident LARPer namin and of course part sabi ng Wikipedia na si J4.
0: Oh my God. God. 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
2: Hi, good morning.
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3: LARP na. 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I'm not that active na pala yun. So, naglalarp ako na mako eh.
1: We need, you need to guide Blue on Classic 7. Yes.
0: Okay.
1: Okay, full screen.
2: First,
3: 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You go to the file explorer, you go to the C drive, you go to the Windows drive, and you delete system 32.
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0: 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I installed the tools.
3: 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Ano? 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
1: 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I mean yung Nocturne pala rather. Kasi Nocturne, I think it's
3: Pipiliin mo pa, pipiliin mo pa yung theme. 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Or the browser
1: 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So sa post setup lang talaga siya nasa setup.
3: It's a post setup ka magpipili. 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Microsoft, take notes.
1: Alright, let's kayo. 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
4: Kaya ganun. 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
1: 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Yeah, tama. 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
3: final. 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
1: inactive.
3: Hindi naman ako, I'm just too, ano, I'm just too focused on here kasi. At saka, ano, mostly, I forget to check it always. You know, sa sobrang delay ng, ano, projects natin, nakakalimutan ko talaga na it exists. But, yeah, we also have something else in the works, actually. We also have something else in the works aside from Classic 7. Kaso magbe-break muna si Patrick kasi, ano, not failing well, supposedly.
1: Mm-hmm. So let's have the review. This is just, okay, for clarification, this is Windows 10, ha? This is Windows 10 LTSC.
0: Oh, TSC, IoT. Yes. 2021. Let me speak muna.
1: LTSC, IoT edition.
4: Pala.
3: Windows 10.
0: Internet of Things, ha? Internet of Things.
1: Yes. Kaya nga,
4: IoT, Internet of Things.
1: IoT.
4: Whoa!
3: Gago! Miyamo Ali at Tolman!
4: Iyot nga, tama. Iyot nga.
0: Mali yung lyrics. It's Imamo Ali bin Asad Bashar.
4: Nah.
0: Ito yung ano. Ito yung Google, old Google Chrome. You can...
1: Totally yes, legit. Also, totally legit Google Chrome.
0: Totally legit. Go by default for some reason. Because people hate Google. But this is, you can surf the modern internet.
4: My God.
0: As you can see, it's Windows 10. So it cannot, so it can, you can see.
3: By the way, guys, hindi ko alam kung ano, hindi ko alam kung talagang nandito siya, kaso may special viewer tayo today.
0: Yeah. Let me speak muna.
4: Sige, sige.
0: Ito yung ano. So ito yung ano. 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
0: Top search to?
1: Hindi yung sa taas. I-drag mo pabalik.
2: The drop down button.
1: Hindi dun sa taas. Top right.
4: Yeah, right.
1: Please all tell ibaba mo baba mo. Tanggalin mo. Tanggalin mo.
4: Yeah.
0: Ah, okay.
1: Tanggalin mo para release.
0: What is this? To sa pampang.
1: Hindi sa Giant, sa Giant.
2: Ah. Yung top sa Giant.
1: Okay, nice. Very good.
0: See? Bug siya.
4: Ah, Nocturne. Ah,
2: Nocturne. With the theme because Gekyum, despite for it being developed in like 2 years, it's still in beta.
0: Yeah.
4: Currently in beta.
2: It's still in beta after 2 years? Naku po, magre-react to SLARP tayo. Gago.
1: Hindi. This, the development of that is, the last update was in April Fool's. So like, and
2: April Fool's
1: 2020. And honestly, J4, you can partly blame Minecraft. Mozilla for this.
0: Minecraft for this update.
2: Okay, yeah, exactly.
0: Let me speak. Ito, meron din silang games from Windows 7. Isa na dito yung pinaka, isa dito yung Purple Place.
4: Yes.
0: Beginner. Dito gagawa ng cakes.
4: Jump pa rin.
2: Link lang.
0: Medyo Windows Media Center.
4: Ah, yes. Media Center.
0: Center.
2: Hindi lang yun. I'm pretty sure home groups nagana din. Kaso, I'm pretty sure you don't have a second PC to test that, no? So,
0: yeah.
2: Basta, alamin niyo lang, home group works. Which was, basically, if you guys don't know, home group was a feature in Windows 7 that allowed you to share files wirelessly. Para siyang, ano, AirDrop. Kaso hindi naman ganun na AirDrop. Ay, gago! MSA, putang.
4: Hindi ako yun!
1: MSA.
4: That ain't me, bro! I do not touch everything, bro! Pa! Paalan!
0: Meron din silang gadgets from Windows 7.
4: Ito ko sa inyo eh.
1: May gadgets.
4: Oh my god.
0: Gadgets.
4: Yung galit eh.
2: If you guys don't know, home group was a feature in Windows 7 that allowed you to share files, to transfer them from one PC to another. Para siyang AirDrop, but not necessarily AirDrop. It's not really like that. It's kind of the same concept. Ganon. But they removed
1: it's
2: it.
1: It's not, I believe it's more or less, parang ano lang yun. It's like local send pero only for PCs.
2: Kaya nga.
1: So themes ng Windows 7 it's literally almost the same except there is a version of Windows 7 that is called dark mode yan.
0: Yes, dark mode.
1: Okay. Let's press it. Demonstrate.
0: Let's press it.
2: That's something that doesn't exist in Windows 7. We made it because why not?
0: Di kasi uso yung dark mode ngayon, uso.
2: This is actually from the I'm Sword Queen transformation pack, but we included it in Classic 7 of course with her permission. Kasi gusto ko ng dark mode, ayoko mag light. Ano, gusto ko maging gingging o emo.
1: Di, masakit kasi sa mata.
0: Mas comforting sa eyes pag gano'n, naka-dark mode siya. Kaya gano'n.
1: Yep. At dahil dyan, J4, you convinced me to switch to Windows. De joke lang.
2: Oh, mag-switch ka na, please! Pa! We're losing money.
1: Windows is losing market share. Fun fact.
0: Yeah.
1: Yung, I think they're no longer at 60% margin. They're now at like 54-56% roughly.
0: Ang issue kasi sa Windows ngayon, especially sa Windows 11, yung AI features, tapos yung mga very buggy na updates, ano pa, yung bloatware, spyware din.
1: I have no problem with implementing AI features. Ang ayaw ko lang is pinipilit, and this is what Microsoft is doing. They're forcing me to pilot on my app.
0: Forcing.
1: Hey, Blue Wave, I will co-pilot you.
0: No. I can't. So yeah.
2: No. Home group was removed in around Windows 10 version 1803. But here it's restored in LTSC 2021 in its former glory.
1: Does it work though?
2: It works.
1: Okay, theoretically.
0: Ano ko testing? Hindi ko mali-testing.
2: Testing mo kaya gamit ng secondary PC. Kaso, I don't think you guys have that, bro.
0: Wala. You know, hindi naman kami mayaman, oy.
1: Another VM.
2: Another VM?
0: Oy, grabe naman kasi yung computer ko.
2: Internet ata.
0: Oh, shit.
2: It generates a password and...
0: Sa VM.
2: Check the
0: password. Huh?
2: I'm pretty sure you already ano. I'm pretty sure you can. Yun, nag-appear yung icon. Nag-appear yung icon sa file explorer mo. That means it's already working.
0: Yeah.
2: But you don't have another VM to
1: ang
2: test.
1: Ang ganda ng username, Mikalim talaga.
2: Kaya nga, Mikalim.
0: Ignore that. It's sleeping to yeah.
2: Imiyamo Ali.
1: Tinatago mo pa eh. Tinatago niya pa eh. Huwag ka na mag-deny.
0: Well, ito, sticky notes. Yeah, there's sa sticky notes. There's also sticky notes. Okay. Bukod sa Purple Place, meron din siyang ibang mga games which came from older Windows titles.
2: I'm pretty sure 99% of the things we already restored in Windows 7, lalo na yung 3D transforms which we thought was impossible.
0: 3D what?
1: Yung 3D na switcher, yung 3D switcher na...
2: Ah. Hindi, yung window animations, we don't have the switcher yet.
1: Oh, wala pa yung... Oh, kung na-notice mo, kung mag-WinTab ka, I think this is Windows 10, diba? WinTab ka nga, WinTab.
0: WinTab? Oh, hindi yan.
2: British, WinTab. Di-disable talaga yung Explorer 7 gamit namin.
1: Grabe.
2: Eh, kasi Explorer 7 gamit natin
0: sorry.
2: Ano yung kurakot na ano programa.
1: The program made by a certain person that has their own
2: yes, by a certain person. Peace. By the owner of MBC, Roblox Broadcasting Company.
0: Nah.
2: Gago. Oh my gosh, bro.
1: So wait lang, you mean to tell me meron kayong so you're telling me you guys use Explorer 7?
2: Yes, we did. Because for some reason the developer of this mod, I know Patrick, he has really good relations with me, Ether. And my aircon just turned off. Wait lang. No ba yan?
1: Blue. You need to beat the chess game. You need to play the chess game, bro.
2: Chess game.
0: Di ako marunong sa chess.
1: No, it's just basic strategy. It's just basic strategy.
2: Basic chess. Dude.
0: I just say random bullshit.
2: Go. Seven game.
1: Wag mo kainin. Wag mo ipakain sa kanila yung ano yung pawns mo. Titirahin ka nila.
0: Okay.
2: So home group works. The Windows 7 games work. I'm pretty sure DVD Maker also works, but I haven't.
1: Who has DVDs? I have a broken DVD drive on my old laptop. I'm going to say.
0: Ako nga may mga installations ako ng Windows 7 na naka CD siya, CD-RW siya. Hindi siya DVD, CD siya. Ata? O DVD-R.
2: The only DVD-R. That I would consider missing from this project is the 3D switcher, and that's it. And I'm pretty sure that's already in the works. Naman, so
1: how would they port it? Anong plano nila ipo-port it?
3: Hindi, i-recreate siguro. Kasi may nakita ko sa ano discussion channel. Project yun sa GitHub. But I don't know the repository name, I forgot.
0: Okay.
3: Oh.
0: Ito yung DVD maker, by the way. 3D
2: Transforms 3D Switcher.
0: Use photos and videos. Wala akong dinadownload.
1: Wait. Windows Media Center works, right?
0: Yes.
1: Wait lang. Kailangan natin, we need to import a video from Beanie and watch it from there.
0: No, yes. Baka tamaan tayo ng copyright. Oy, makapiright tayo.
1: Beanie Core. I'm pretty sure Beanie Core is not copyrighted, right? Yung mga core ng Beanie. Maghiram lang tayo sa mga YouTuber. Shoutout lang natin sila.
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0: We didn't test the TV function yet. Maybe it works, maybe it doesn't. Kaso that's for you.
1: I mean, actually, I mean, ito, the feature of Media Center was probably long depreciated. The last official support was, I think, 8.1.
0: It was 8.1
1: yung pinaka last na supported, and you had to buy a separate
0: actually PC. Classic 7 before used the Windows 8.1 version, which had no differences besides changing the version string, so we didn't like that, so we actually got the Windows 7 version working. So we found there was someone who found a way to get the Windows 7 version working, and we just put that into Classic 7 as with any other mod was put in there. All of this in Classic 7 was done by mostly the community. I mean, the post setup is obviously ours.
1: May nakita ko sa chat eh. From Robert M, you guys are wapo. Anong wapo? What is wapo?
2: Wapo? Ano ba?
1: WAPO. I'm watching from your stream kasi blue.
2: Ano yun?
0: But yeah, most of it is done by the community, so without the discoveries, this pre-compiled mod wouldn't even exist, or it would be inaccurate just like the old or just interstitial.
1: Wait, did they speak? Akala ko nag-end yung stream. Di pala.
0: So, kapag kumuha ka sa ano, kapag pumunta ka sa About tab ng Windows Media Center, dati, makikita mo Windows 8.1 in previous versions. But now, it's actually the Windows 7 version, so you would see the Windows 7 screen. I know it's stupid that we could have just modified it, but the thing is, it was impossible to modify this version string in the first place. So, fuck it, why not just restore the actual Windows 7 version?
1: Yeah.
0: Nasa settings yun Blue Wave, hindi sa learn more.
2: Ah, settings.
0: Settings yun.
2: Talaga yun.
0: General. Tapos. Yeah. Lame. About Windows Media Center. Sorry, software version.
2: Windows 7 nga.
0: Yan, Windows 7 talaga nakalagay dyan. And alongside with the respective version string. So, yan, Windows 7 talaga. Very accurate. Even though the version string doesn't matter, we decided to put it anyway because that's how dedicated we are to this shit.
2: Alright, I think we're running out of time, so magbabay po ang GM Blue Show. That's why five people ng
1: we kabi. Want LARPing! We want to LARP!
0: We want LARPing!

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0: It's a World Cup, the FIFA World Cup 2026. So, my reason na gaganapan sa FIFA is, how do I say this? Yung USA tinalo ng Belgium, nagkaroon ng isyung red card. Spain nanalo against Belgium. France also won against Morocco.
1: RG,
0: congratulations to France and Spain.
1: Ireland yung screen ni Gio. Nandun yung ano, statistics ng World Cup. Nandun yung statistics.
0: Yeah. Not for statistics, but more news then. Also, natalo din yung... And then, ito masakit.
1: Rinig ka, kaso ano, Spain mahina just, mic mo.
0: Oh, okay. Again, yung mga gaganapan yun sa World Cup recently, France just beat Morocco by 2-0, and Spain just beat Belgium by 2-1. Pero ito yung, pag-usapan natin yung pinaka-controversial na World Cup match, which is Argentina versus Egypt, because nanalo yung Argentina sa World Cup against Egypt, and then during that match, nagkaroon ng mga agam-agam na yung mga yung referee is too biased for Argentina because they commit some Argentinian players have committed fouls against Egypt, and then the referee refused to call it, and then also there are also some racial attacks. You know, marami naman nakakaalam kay iShow Speed siguro, di ba? He was streaming the World Cup live every time na meron matches, and you know, he's a big fan of Cristiano Ronaldo, and he pretty much has a beef with Ronaldo's rival, which is Lionel Messi. And yeah, Speed was rooting for Egypt that time. And then, nung nanalo yung Argentina against Egypt, there was one fan who is telling Speed to go home, and then says there's out the N word. Then, few days later, there's another Argentina fan who is mocking Messi. He's mocking Speed, pala. Speed. He's mocking Speed. He's using the monkey gesture, which is it's a usual racial rhetoric. Yeah.
1: I'm pretty sure he also said some racial slurs. He was calling Speed.
0: Yeah, like I said before, may babae kasi na fan who is calling Speed the N-word, which is a racial slur. And
2: you're saying the N-word? Hell,
1: I'm pretty sure, bro, she was calling Speed.
0: Yeah, she's calling Speed the N-word. She said, go home. And then the N-word, yeah. And ngayon, pinainvestigahan na kamo ng FIFA ang nangyari kay Speed. Pero many people don't trust the organization because it had a very bad reputation for being corrupt, and also it also has revived FIFA's lack of credibility, especially when it comes to being biased against the most famous football stars like Lionel Messi. May mga kumakalat na theories online na FIFA was trying to make Argentina win again or something like that. And then it goes down, and the controversy goes down to associating Messi with, you know, I word, the country that starts with letter I, because there's this one time down, binalikan nila yung ano, that time na Messi was visiting that specific country that I'm not gonna mention because it's gonna be too controversial. But yeah, it goes down that rabbit hole, which is pretty much insane.
1: Yeah,
0: Pero main issue talaga is, of course, the referees are refusing to call foul on when Argentina's hit. This one Argentinian player was hitting an Egyptian player, and another one, may isang Egyptian player na tisod, like natapa, and the referee refused to call it.
2: Bro. Give me the article, bro.
0: Yeah. Here are the same article. Kailangan maglagay ng article. Okay, I'm gonna make... Hindi ako maka-stream. Oh, ikaw na.
2: I'm LARPing Windows 8, by the way.
0: I cannot stream without someone else streaming. Or ano?
1: Oh, yeah. Close it.
0: Kailangan isa lang talaga.
2: Hell no, I am not closing my stream.
0: Oh, sige, provide the article.
2: The fuck do I provide video if I don't know what the article is about, bro?
0: Wala kang magawa.
1: You
0: know, Windows 8. By the way, why are you using the Windows 8? It has so pretty much a bad reputation for simply not having a start menu.
2: Because LARP.
0: Jeez.
2: You know what? Let's switch the topic because that topic is too negative.
0: Yeah.
1: Yeah. What?
2: Do we want me to play this game?
0: Oy, plano ko magmura ng Fortnite kayo. Wala kayo. Oy, buti pala dyan?
1: Oh,
0: pwede pala sa Windows yan? Zombie Tsunami?
2: Yeah. Yeah. I downloaded this before, bro.
0: Oh, Sinon Store. Oh.
1: Sinon Store. Oh my gosh, bro, we're gonna get taken down by Microslap. Well, broadcast tayo ng
0: pirata! Microslap. Hindi ka tayo na-takedown dahil sabihin nyo, na-takedown naman tayo dahil sa ilili, mga unauthorized stores. Mga bro.
2: Oh, by the way, to clarify guys, this is native. Hindi po siya in-install ko lang ng ano. I had to activate it myself.
0: Activate what? The license?
2: I'll show you guys this. This is not regular Windows 8 though. This is like Windows 8 with Windows 8 Pro with Media Center.
1: Oh, it has Media Center. Oh.
2: And,
1: RJ!
0: That's not... Okay, yeah, that's not how he activated it because, again, we're gonna get sued. Chok lang.
2: Can I read the computer?
1: The way you activated this machine was by running a command.
0: We're gonna get sued.
2: Do not say it. You don't want to strike my channel, bro.
0: We're gonna get Nintendo owned. We're gonna get Nintendo.
2: Alright.
0: It's not Nintendo, it's Microsoft.
1: Smile shutdown. There's gonna be a screen in Delsat that says, due to current events, Smile broadcast is not available na parang
0: ABS. Hindi pa nalulos na shutdown na. Ay, nako.
2: Parang ano lang eh. Oh, by the way, Blue Wave, I updated the entire thing using Legacy Update.
0: Okay.
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2: Correct. Watch us do it again.
0: Watch us do it again.
2: Should I compile Gen 2 right now?
1: Are you actually using the mic on the laptop? It's too, ano?
2: Yeah, this is the mic on the laptop. Talaga. My bad, bro. Sorry, guys.
0: This Windows 8 looks weird because wala siyang start button. Start button is like a... It's a very pinaka-branding ng...
1: iHeart 8.1 is loaded.
2: Sorry, guys. I have a little bit of nostalgia to this. The original Windows 8.
0: Meron akong dating ano, PC na NEC, yung ano, yung Japanese na NEC. Ano, may Windows 8 din. Kaso nasira yung screen for some reason.
2: Hey guys, I even have activated Office Totally wow. legit, by the way.
1: He active it.
0: Yeah, it's 100% legit. He paid for the Microsoft. He paid for that. Okay, Microsoft.
2: I paid for Microsoft Office, guys. 100% legit. And Minecraft even fucking runs. Minecraft ran on this fucking
1: Minecraft
2: shit.
1: Minecraft made?
0: I'm not even surprised because there's one YouTuber who manages to run Windows, no, manages to run Minecraft on Windows 98.
1: Fancy one mention. Let's
2: consider the circumstances here. This is a laptop from 2012. I'm gonna tell you guys this. This is an unsigned driver. This driver right here, it's not supposed to be from 2016. The latest driver should be from 2015. See, it's not even digital signed.
0: How?
2: The graphics card, yeah, it's from 2016

0: Kaya gawa kaya tayo ng ano ARG diyan.
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0: Gago yung ano
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0: Hindi yung sa old Roblox.
1: Ha? Ano, old Roblox?
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1: Ah, oh. 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Yung ano, yung old Roblox tapos ano siya.
0: Oh. Ano, ano
1: nagiging weird yung ano player. 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
0: no, black, but we have to do ano, we have to do a Halloween event sometime. Because we really need those ratings, right?
1: Malaki pa naman ha.
0: Kailangan okay, natin yung rating.
1: Hala Gio, teka lang. Gio. Ano, teka lang. Ano, what the hell?
2: Guys! Is it done?
0: Oh.
1: Teka, Gio.
2: Yes.
1: I have to make bumper another birthday bumper again because July 13 is birthday of Stacy. Kini Stacy.
2: Happy birthday, Stacy.
1: Let's go.
2: Happy birthday.
0: It's not Gio, it's not ARG. There may be some kind of Halloween event kasi ano, wala tayong ginagawa na ganun, no.
1: Yeah.
2: Yeah.
0: Ito, samahan na lang natin yung taga-pool.
2: So for context, but ito yung ginagamit ko na yun for the show, Blue, I will tell you the reason. I'm going to install Gen 2 tonight.
1: Gen 2?
0: Nako po.

0: natulog. 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
1: Don't summon.
0: Eh, miya mo, aliyak palag, ano siya, nakwala, alabas siya.
1: Palilirits nga.
2: But yes, I'm installing Gentoo, and you know what? That's okay. Blue, take the way, you know what, Blue? It's your turn.
1: Thank you. Alright.
2: Actually, no, before, wait lang, Blue.
1: What?
2: Before I actually...
1: Wala na akong oras.
3: Every Saturday.
2: Kung wala kang mga oras, sige lang.
1: I mean... Okay. Yeah. I mean... Okay. Hindi, mag-stream sana din ako eh. Mag-stream sana din ako.
2: Bilisan ko lang.
1: Sige.
2: I want to show you guys that most of these work. The CNN app
0: works. Napatay na naman yung Congo!
2: The CNN app works. Blue, the CNN app works.
1: Oh my God.
0: Oh my gosh, bro.
2: You can even view the video.
1: Kumukuha sila siguro ng RSS from CNN. Of course, it works.
2: Let's play
0: buti na lang yung CNN nagana. Kaso kapag ABS-CBN News, tinan mo, hindi nagana, gago.
1: Aray.
0: Black screen pa rin. 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
1: Okay.
0: Black screen. The app somewhat works when it's UI being displayed. So the articles, they don't load.
1: The server's just falling down.
2: Blue. It's your turn na, Blue.
1: Okay. Because today, tonight, maglalaro po tayo ng Fortnite Mobile.
2: Holy shit! Fortnite!
0: Fortnite?
1: What the hell? Ayaw.
0: Gago.
2: Blue, I'm gonna be playing Zombie Tsunami for now. So you take the show for now. Tolo show.
0: Okay, the anti-cheat is kicking in, bro. The anti-cheat's kicking in. EA Pork.
2: Blue wave.
1: It supports
0: it's USB. In the game.
2: Blue wave. I will be taking a leave for a little bit until my tulugan. It's your turn na, Blue Wave. I think you can do the show.
1: Alright. Again, let's play UPC Mobile. Because Fortnite doesn't hate SCRPY for some reason. Oh my god. Okay. Let's go. I'm gonna let it share the audio. I hope it shares the audio or not, because I hope it doesn't cover it. Oh! Okay! What? Google Gemini kit? What? Scouting camp ticket. Okay. Spain team pack. Ronaldo. Okay. Let's play

0: Okay, recommended, quick match. Versus player kaya. Let's try versus player. Nothing, I'm not gonna... Bago pa lang ako, so even though my new skills are bad, it's not gonna go bad, right? I don't know why they got the Google Gemini kit. They're really trying to promote... Google's trying to promote their AI so hard. Okay. My team is Espana, by the way. Give you freedom, give you fire. Okay, let's go.
1: Bro, please keep speaking, bro. I'm trying to lock okay. in on Tsunami, bro.
0: Okay, I'm gonna speak. So, my team is España, Spain versus whatever this AEK. I don't know what team is it. I'm sorry, I'm not good at football. But yeah.

0: Let's start. I'm Akatsuri, by the way. And my side is Spanish. And we got Yamao. Pass. Shoot. Ay, nako na mag-pass. Ay, nako. Oh my God. I'm going natin. Okay, Yamao. Oh! Hey, muntik ka na. Oh, we got the corner kick. Oh. Shoot. Oh! Oh, nah. Sorry, I'm so bad at this game because I'm pretty much new. Pass. Okay. Pass. Then shoot. Come on. Oh, Williams. Oh, nah, bro. Oh, nah.
1: You're playing against Greece, I think. Aren't you? Oh, shit.
0: What the fuck?
1: Come on.
0: Nah. Okay. Don't worry. I got this. Let's pass.
1: Come on. Lock in.
0: Let's lock in this blue lock. Oh. Let's defeat the AI, the Gemini team. Because they're using a Gemini kit. What the hell?
1: They use Gemini for the AI. Oh,
0: they
1: shit.
0: They had the kit. No. Dito mama.
1: Ito mama.
0: I mean, they got the kit that. Oh. Hey.
1: Damn.
0: Damn, bro. Nah, bro. Hindi to mama.
1: Nah, bro.
0: Lakas ng amas ng goalkeeper na nila. Okay, shoot. Boom! Goal for Laporte.
1: Alright, I'm going to compile Gen 2 now.
0: Okay. Good luck. Hello, no. Nah. Okay. Boom! Uncle Williams. Okay. Then pumasa kay Fermin. Then kay Yamao. No! 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

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Another goal in my side in Spain. 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I think I'm golden. Let's go. 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

0: 对你肯定不一样，像这样猫跟着 substitution 不能让你爱的 for some reason。 哦你们低干啊 OK 你们不能单杀 player 哥杀 team 哥哦。
1: I am going to lose my mind right now, but anyways.
0: Why? Why? After install?
1: Oh my god. We have to end it so early because we have to have a 5-minute commercial break before my turn again.
0: Yeah, wait. Tapusin ko muna to.
1: Lock in kami, guys.
0: Yes.
1: You need to win this shit, bro.
0: Oy, I think mananalo kami eh, kasi ano eh, oh, 10 seconds na lang.
1: 0 ka naman eh, okay lang yan.
0: Oh, mananalo din yan.
1: 10 seconds yung 100.
0: Napalito siya, Mal.
1: Glue, we have to end the show early na.
0: 10, okay, 5, 4. Alright. Teka. Tatapusin na to. I'll end this game before we... go.
1: Oh.
0: All right. That wraps up. My team won. That's Spain. And congratulations to Spain. I hope they win the World Cup. Maybe France or Norway, I'm also voting for them. But yan po ang Gion Blue Show. Maraming salamat sa inyong pagtutok. Susunod na po ang May Tulugan kasama si Geometric Tomato and his painful journey on installing Gen 2. Maraming salamat. Goodbye. La WTV Amiga and goodbye.

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1: 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I'm Monoblock Mips. Monoblock. 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

0: ayon sa
1: sitio. Ano? Pwede siyang, pwede mong ilagay yung, I think that's called media share. Yes, media share. Sa Streamlabs, when you donate and then put it on YouTube link, magpe-play siya. And how many, that's a minimum, how many donations you want, if you wanted to clip, gusto mo dagdagan pa eh, kasi ano yun eh. That's how it works. Someone donated, and then the video will be automatically play. Kung nilagay mo sa OBS, yun, papasok yun. 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I don't know when. Anong gagawin ko? Okay. Sinong gumawa? 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Anong buntot? Naging bunot. We do not talk about LG Nature Collection with Twice.
2: Oy, oy, oy! Alam ko yan! Alam ko yan! Hoy! Anong nature collection? Anong nature collection? Alam ko yan! Alam ko yan!
3: Ano
2: yun?
3: Oh, my God!
1: Anak! Anak! 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
3: Gago!
1: 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Bro! Ilarp mo to MSA! 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
1: Yun nga. Oh, my God.
2: Yung Karjen.
1: Eh, parang naalala ko na. 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And since the weather is now officially fine kanina, tanghali, uminit na naman, wala namang nangyaring weather dito sa amin. Okay na, okay na. Parang nakabalik na return back to normal. But yes, there will be quite a few changes dito sa buong mundo. Ay, lala naman ito. Okay. Oh! Okay, okay. Hoy! Hoy! Apa! The new apps! The new apps! 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Ay, ay, ay!
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1: 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Ito. 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
5: You might mismo. Have a slight suspicion that the Prime Minister of
1: Hoy,
5: Albania
1: yung paan, is also yung paan, ano, ng, ano, ng environment.
5: $5 million of Albanian taxpayer money on hosting Kanye. He got a rocket.
1: 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Oh, hell no.
5: This video blew up a lot on social
1: media. Ay, nako.
5: Shit was completely taken out of context, bro. 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
1: track record. 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
5: Tackled corruption within his country by appointing an AI politician who for some reason is

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0: Siguro. 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
1: Well, maybe it has something to do with highly controversial, blatantly corrupt, multi-billion dollar.
0: I forgot that Donald Link wala lang. Never mind. Okay, 4 minutes na.
1: Settle their population.
0: RJ.
1: Controversial $1 billion corrupt development scam. I would also probably send that country.
0: Alala ko na yan.
1: To stop everyone protesting, you know? Oh, wait. No. What does this have anything to do
0: with? Ay, nako. Tanga na naman. Anyway, guys. Since this will going to be not to be inactive that yung show. 2 weeks lang naman. Ang maan, oh. Ay, nako. Ano to? No.
3: And riot vans? Every bullet point here seem to be pretty standard for your average weapons dealer. But why the f*** is Tel Aviv Albania riot bans? Well, maybe it has something to do with the highly controversial, multi-billion dollar Zionist megaproject illegally occupying Albanian public land, which was approved a few months before that arms deal. Which is actually pretty smart, because if I, as a Brit, was going to go invade an island, settle their population in some massive controversial billion-dollar corrupt development scam, I would also probably send that country crowd control back.
2: But anong 25? Anong 25?
0: Alala!
2: Anong 25? I don't think they prepare me.
3: With President Trump's daughter's most recent Instagram posts.
4: I'm working on an incredible project with my husband in the Mediterranean.
0: Ay, naka 21 na. Aray ko. 21 na.
5: Pero MSA manood na yun ng ganyan, guys, after ng MSA show. Special event.
6: Middle of the Mediterranean. We were in a friend's boat, and we stopped for a swim. Effectively, that's how we found it.
7: We swam to the islands, we went on a hike, bare back all the way up to the top, and we were just captivated. And it stayed with us ever since. Over the course of as many years, we developed an opportunity to help realize its potential and transform it. But because the land is so beautiful, and
8: It feels more like a challenge than anything else.
0: May nakalagay dito sa smile 25 plus rating kasi unhinged at the MSA. Bro. Makalala.
5: Ano ba itong lower third mo, Lodzo?
3: Link to Israeli riot bans spraying
0: pre, yung lower third. Ba't ang laki ng height? Ano to? Yan, nagpalaki ng height. Teka.
3: President Trump's son-in-law. Mr. Kushner is probably the most influential man
0: Diyos
3: in this
0: ko, what the hell, bro? President Trump. Yan, naglalag na Discord ko, ha?
3: Getting a little close. Whilst Trump is fast asleep at basketball games, Jared Kushner seems to be pulling more and more strings in the White House than ever. This guy is a billionaire, and he's quite young.
0: Today is Feel Good Sunday. Yes. Yes. Real estate, it's feel good soon din na, guys. Ah, hindi, hindi pa pala tapos to. Sige lang, sige lang.
3: Or lizard form, I can't tell if this guy's human or not. But back in 2017,
5: ah, so sino pala MSA? At yan na po, nagtatapos ang MSA show. Manood lang kami ng videos, guys.
3: The single reason
0: eh, hanggang matapos to. Sige, tuloy lang.
5: Pero ang tagal nito, MSA!
0: Now, despite ilang oras?
5: 31 minutes!
0: Gago!
3: In Tel Aviv wag or in Riyadh.
0: Wag na! 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